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6: Partly cloudy today, tops of 11 in Katoomba. Morning, I'm Jai Moss with the latest. A seventh person has been charged in relation to the alleged kidnapping murder of Sydney grandfather Chris Bagsarian. The 85-year-old was taken from his home in North Ryde in February, his body found later that month. A 23-year-old man was arrested at a Canley Vale home yesterday, charged with a string of drug and weapons offences. Meantime, a man in his 20s has died after his ute collided with a truck in Lithgow. Emergency services were called to the Great Western Highway just after 2 this morning, with the driver of the ute declared dead at the scene. The 59-year-old truck driver and a 15-year-old passenger were treated by paramedics at the scene as investigations continue. In other news, we're being encouraged to assist in this year's census, with more than 16,000 roles available across the country. Field officer roles will start this month, ahead of the census in August. National spokesperson Emily Walter says they'll be hiring locally where possible.
7: We're looking for people from the local community. These are very rewarding roles, and I really encourage people to get online, go to census.abs.gov.au/jobs, and there they'll be able to find out more about these field officer roles. They're very important.
6: And the first train for Western Sydney Airport's Metro line has arrived. The driverless train's travelled from Austria and is now at the maintenance facility at Orchid Hills. Checking sport, the Panthers will be looking to keep their spot at the top of the ladder as they prepare for their clash against the Rabbitohs tonight. It comes after 2 losses in a row. Back rower Scott Sorensen shut down talks of a slump.
8: I think a slump's a little bit too far just yet. I just think, you know, we just haven't been performing the way that we want to, you know, which is disappointing. And, you know, we're having the right conversations and feel like we're doing a lot of the right things at training, but we just need to put that on the field now.
6: And F1's in Britain this weekend, with the cars hitting the circuit at Silverstone. First practice is set for tonight, our time, followed by spring qualifying in the early hours tomorrow.
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3: Mostly fine today, tops of 19 in St. Mary's. Hey there, I'm Jai Moss with the latest. Two 15-year-old boys have been arrested, accused of crashing a stolen car in Sydney's West. Police say the pair failed to stop when directed by officers last night in Merrylands, later colliding with two cars at an intersection. It's alleged the teens ran from the scene but were caught nearby a short time later. New restrictions on the sale of Nangs will come into force in New South Wales from November. Retailers will be banned from selling nitrous oxide to anyone under 18. Health Minister Ryan Park says there's new limits on sales volumes and trading hours.
4: To reduce harm, particularly for young people who can easily be hooked on this product.
3: A seventh person has been charged in relation to the alleged kidnapping murder of Sydney grandfather Chris Bagsarian. The 85-year-old was taken from his home in North Ryde in February, his body found later that month. A 23-year-old man was arrested at a Canley Vale home yesterday, charged with a string of drug and weapons offences. A disgraced childcare worker who took indecent images of children as young as five has been sentenced to at least 5 years behind bars. 28-year-old David William James pleaded guilty to 11 charges related to incidents at six out-of-school centres across Sydney between 2021 and 2024. In changing pace, a major event's being held today at Western Sydney Airport, set to be attended by the Prime Minister. The Airport City Summit will hear from a range of industry experts and stakeholders. The airport will officially open for passenger flights on October 25. In sport, the NRLW season is underway, with Newcastle making an early statement. The Knights beat the Sharks 18-4 in a fiery season opener. Round one continues tomorrow when the Titans take on the Roosters. And Alex de Minaur is through to the third round at Wimbledon. The Demon clinching a straight sets win over Frenchman Adrian Mannarino overnight. He's told Nine he was happy with his performance.
5: Yeah, I definitely think I started better. I had more intent. More conviction in what I needed to do.
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0: This is Kata. 6 foot 2, eyes blue, I'm into it. Walking strong, crap game, always a jet. When you're home, you're in love, but the club is the opposite. Yeah. So why do I get drawn to you like a magnet?

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1: Mostly fine today, tops of 18 in Springwood. Afternoon, I'm Jai Moss with the latest. The state government has introduced tough new restrictions on the sale of Nangs. From November, retailers will be banned from selling nitrous oxide to anyone under 18. Health Minister Ryan Park saying they're harmful to children.
2: It can cause severe seizures leading to death. It can cause severe cardiovascular or heart conditions, respiratory issues, and people can be injured as a result of becoming intoxicated by this type of a product.
1: Meantime, a man in his 20s has died after his ute collided with a truck in Lithgow. Emergency services were called to the Great Western Highway just after 2 this morning, with the driver of the ute declared dead at the scene. The 59-year-old truck driver and a 15-year-old passenger were both treated by paramedics at the scene as investigations continue. Calls for assistance from the community to help find a 79-year-old woman missing from Sydney's southwest. Carmen Benici was last seen near Glen Regent Reserve at 2 o'clock yesterday afternoon. Her family say she lives with dementia. Anyone with information is being encouraged to contact Crime Stoppers. A disgraced childcare worker who took indecent images of children as young as 5 has been sentenced to at least 5 years behind bars. 28-year-old David William James pleaded guilty to 11 charges related to incidents at 6 out-of-school centres across Sydney between 2021 and 2024. And changing pace, the first train for Western Sydney Airport Metro's line has arrived. The driverless train's travelled all the way from Austria and is now at the maintenance facility at Orchid Hills. Checking sport, a showdown in Western Sydney tonight as the Panthers take on the Rabbitohs in Parramatta. Back rower Scott Sorensen says South Sydney will be a tough team to beat.
3: Playing some really good footy in really good touch, and to have a few more boys on deck for them, they're going to be an absolute handful, and I feel like there's no better way to step out of a few losses in a row than have a challenge like South Sydney, so really looking forward to it.
1: And the Lions will be sweating on the results of scans to star defender Darcy Gardner today. The 30-year-old looks to be set for another stint on the sidelines after suffering a hamstring injury in Brisbane's 22-point win over Geelong last night.
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0: At Cater, there's money in the mixtape. 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
1: Good morning, Ashley in Western Sydney. We know song one is Blackpink and Jump. Song two is Don Toliver, E85. Song three, Charlie XCX, Chains of Love. Now, song four, we don't know that one. I'll let you know that song five we do know, Central C and 21 Savage, GBP. Song six, don't know yet. We do know it's Doja Cat, but we don't know which track. Song four, what do you think it is?
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1: Oh, Tick, you got $200 in a fetch, Vinny.
2: Thank you.
1: Now, song six, if you get this right, I'll give you $1,000 in a fetch mini. So, Ashley, what is song six?
2: 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Congratulations.
1: Ashley, you've got it. $1,000 in a fetch mini. All yours.
2: Oh my God, I'm so excited. You made my day. Thank you so much.
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1: I heard what you said through the grapevine. 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

0: This is Kata.
1: Yeah. 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Okay.

Right out of dip out of six, run out of six, just like it did. Why was TPS at my crib until you boy slid? It is what it is. Check signing is my kink, pushing out ink, I feel like a squid. I will probably need a YouTube search.

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0: Kata.
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0: 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Book on

0: 25-year-old was taken from his home in North Ryde in February, his body found later that month. A 23-year-old man was arrested at a Canley Vale home yesterday, charged with a string of drug and weapons offences. Meantime, more than $1.6 million worth of cocaine has been intercepted in Sydney's southwest. AFP officers say they found 10 kilos of cocaine, conducting searches on a car and a home in Gledswood Hills and Moorbank. Three people have been arrested and charged in relation to the seizure. Changing pace, the first train for Western Sydney Airport's Metro line has arrived. The driverless train's travelled from Austria and is now at the maintenance facility at Orchid Hills. We're being encouraged to apply to help out with the August census. There's 16,000 field officer jobs up for grabs across the country. National spokesperson Emily Walter explains what the role entails.
1: Field officers provide in-person support to help people complete their census. So they'll be responsible for things like delivering census forms, following up with households that haven't yet responded to the census, and generally making sure that the community is well informed.
0: And Sydney motorists have been hit with another toll hike, with the cost of using the Harbour Bridge and tunnel jumping by as much as 14 cents on Wednesday. In sport, Bulldogs star Matt Burton's been rushed into Blues Origin camp. He's on standby for Ethan Strange, who's in doubt after rolling his ankle at training yesterday. Burton will train with New South Wales on the Gold Coast tomorrow ahead of next week's decider. And over to Wimbledon, where it's a mixed bag for our Aussies. Alex de Minaur's made it through to the third round with a straight sets win over Frenchman Adrian Mannarino.
2: Yeah, I definitely think I started better. I had more intent, more conviction in what I needed to do.
0: On 9 there.
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1: Double R with the factory rims. I got the 90 years, the version, the bribes, I'm really a threat.
0: It's got to the point that I don't even care. I got jewels in a safe that I don't even wear.
1: Bro, I'll do it for some shoes and some clothes. 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She made me wanna go harder. I like her harder. I think I'm obsessed with her.
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0: This is one bird, a wild migratory bird that has been found with H5 bird flu in New South Wales. That makes it five birds that have been confirmed with H5.
1: The other cases have been confirmed in WA and South Australia. Two men have faced court accused of people smuggling foreign nationals into far north Queensland by boat this week. The group, who thought to be from China, have since been deported after arriving ashore at a remote beach on Tuesday. One of the alleged people smugglers is a self-employed painter from Sydney. He's been released on bail, while the other is yet to make an application. Former UK pop star Gary Glitter has again been charged with historic child sex offences. The 82-year-old is already serving a 16-year sentence for abusing three schoolgirls in the late 70s. He was released in 2023 but recalled to prison for breaching conditions. After one of the worst starts to ski season in decades, the snow has finally arrived. A major blizzard has swept across the New South Wales and Victorian Alps, transforming slopes that were virtually bare just 36 hours ago. And celebrities and sports stars have converged on New York ahead of Taylor Swift's wedding to Travis Kelce. A-list friends of the couple, including Graham Norton, have been spotted out and about in the Big Apple. This morning, Allen Socceroos coach Tony Popovich has warned his men not to get caught up in the moment. It comes as Australia chases history in the World Cup clash against Egypt tomorrow, aiming to become the first Socceroos side to win a match in the knockout stages. Popovich says it's important his side remains level-headed.
2: The history gets made after the game, so we have to do our part during the match, whether that's 90 minutes extra time or penalties, to create that history.
1: And that is the latest in news and sport.
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6: Afternoon fam, K-Sara now with you for Thank God It's Friday. As we hit the down slide into the weekend, let's load you up with three of the hottest new drops. Coming in at number 3 from the UK's Songa with Something I Said. In at number 2, Lude and 1991, All We Do Is Dance. And right now, of the new album that has just dropped for the gorgeous Georgia Smith, the album is called What Are The Odds? This single features Wizkid. It is called Alive. Let's check it out now. This could very well be

hailing from Cameroon, coming to our attention via The Voice in the US. That is, of course, the beautiful Libyanka. It is such a beautiful track, isn't it? People came out a couple of years ago. All right, now we're getting into one of the biggest tracks off Iceman for Drake, which has prompted him to have to make not just a public apology, but have to put on some special events starting in North America and Canada. I wonder if these will move right around the world. Because, of course, the track I'm talking about is Janice, Shut the F Up. Now, if your name's Janice, it's probably not worked out too well for you. So as an attempt at apology, he did put out exclusive gigs that if your name was Janice, you could attend these gigs and only if your name was Janice. And then there would be opportunities to win some cash prizes as part of a worldwide apology to Janices everywhere. So let's get that track on now for you. I've got Kehlani and Usher coming up as well. I've got a throwback from Cisco. And this is what Kata sounds like. Keep it locked. Millie.

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5: The M2 motorway is struggle westbound coming towards the Epping Tunnel with a multi-vehicle crash knocking out a lane. Delays are moving back into Macquarie Park. Once you clear the site, it is slowing out to North Rocks and Balcombe Hills. Richmond Road, a crawl from Marsden Park and heading all the way through to Bly Park and the M7. We've got reports of a crash, Schofields Road at Junction Road coming towards Evans Street in Schofields. And also quite busy, the M5 westbound re-speed. Climb the bridge and opt in to receive $100 in Sydney Harbour Experience coupons. Check out this and other great deals at bridgeclimb.com/deals. I'm Monique Bovino. That's the latest traffic on KDUB.

stay hungry. 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
6: Heavy traffic, Rorunga for the Pacific Highway, a truck and car crash affecting northbound traffic. We've got queues for the M2 westbound north Epping after an earlier crash, very slow coming out of Lane Cove Tunnel and making your way towards Pennant Hills Road. Traffic for the M7 is slow westbound Kings Lane Lee. Lots of traffic coming out of the M4 tunnel from Leichhardt and all the way through to Homebush Bay Drive. Queues of traffic coming out of the airport tunnel through Arncliffe for the M5 East. And traffic is also really busy around Liverpool CBD for the Hume Highway. Reduce the duration of your cold this winter. 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Always follow the directions for you. I'm Monique Pavino. That's the latest traffic on Kader.
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0: Throwing it back with Selena and ASAP Rocky. That is good for you on Kader. ASAP Rocky's on the Don't Be Dumb tour at the moment, bringing out Tyler the Creator at the LA gig. And I would expect there will probably be more friends, celebrity friends, joining him on stage as he tours around North America. Right now, let's get into Drake. This is National Treasure. Keep your phones on. Somebody's going to score Bryson Tiller tickets shortly.
1: Yeah. For the city, though. Yeah. I gotta light the tower up for this. Yeah. Okay.

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Why was TPS at my crib until you boy slid? It is what it is. Check signing is my kink, pushing out ink, I feel like a squid. I will probably need a YouTube

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7: Big delays around Wirunga for the Pacific Highway. Good news is lanes are back open after a crash. Bad news, delays are back into Tarramurra. M2 motorway, a crawl coming out of Lane Cove Tunnel following an earlier crash in North Ryde, leaving slow traffic on the approach to Borkham Hills. The M4 motorway queued up westbound coming out of the tunnel at Leichhardt and really slowing all the way through to Prospect, only starting to ease once you hit the Light Horse interchange and travelling delay-free to the Blue Mountains. Freedom's absolutely everything on sale has been extended. 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I'm Monique Bovino. That's the latest traffic on Kader.
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10: Hey there, I'm Laura Edison. Well, bird flu may have spread to a third state, with New South Wales waiting on confirmation a sick bird found in the mid-north coast does have the H5 strain. Preliminary testing has come back positive, but samples now with the CSIRO should confirm. The highly contagious illness in birds has already been detected in WA and SA. A woman who assaulted Senator Lydia Thorpe outside the MCG has been spared jail, with the 29-year-old fined $300 and sentenced to a 12-month community corrections order. The senator had said that injuries sustained from the incident caused her to miss several days of parliament in 2024. Details can now be revealed after a suppression order put in place by the courts was lifted. Overseas, and the Green and Gold Army has flooded into Texas ahead of tomorrow morning's World Cup blockbuster against Egypt. The newsroom's John Michael is in Dallas.
11: Socceroos fans are out in full force ahead of their round 32 clash against the African nation, with thousands making the trip in from across the globe. The Aussies aiming to make history by winning their first ever knockout match at a World Cup and go into the clash as underdogs yet again. Players have today held their final training session in Dallas. If the Socceroos do win, they'll take on either Argentina or Cape Verde next week in Atlanta for a spot in the quarters.
10: Also today, the Queensland government is considering tightening the legal definition.
11: They'll take on either Argentina or Cape Verde next week in Atlanta for a spot in the quarters.
10: Also today, the Queensland government is considering

0: Late play in the later game. And in the NRL, only one game tonight, the Panthers taking on the Bunnies. And that is the latest in news and sport.
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3: 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I've been waiting all year for this moment.

0: incredible Bryson Tiller is coming to town. He is bringing his Neo Trap Soul Tour down under this January. He's going to bring Magic Jordan with him. Cater.com.au is where you need to head to register if you want to score some tickets. We've got tickets to all cities, all shows. It's all thanks to livenation.com.au. And right about now, I am going to try and hook somebody up with tickets to see Bryson Tiller and Magic Jordan at the Sydney Meyer Bowl in Melbourne on Thursday, the 21st of January. Fingers crossed, they pick up. Come on. Pick up the phone.
1: The person you are calling is not available.
0: Oh, dear, it gets very disappointing when people don't pick up the phone. It does mean there are more tickets to go next week. But yes, you do need to keep an eye on those private numbers. I know it sucks picking up a private number, but hey, it could be worth it. Right now, let's get into Slater. This is Dance. I got some Chris Brown on its way and some a classic from Mary J. Blige as well. Keep it locked right here on Cater.

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3: 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Let's go.
4: Yo, I just started my sentence like a capital letter. Got bars for years. I hope you send me a letter.

moving throughout your afternoon here on Kato. Now, I know it's a Friday and I know we're all in a good vibe mood, but I do have to bring something to your attention, particularly after what has happened in the last couple of days in the Snowy Mountains. First of all, we are super stoked that it is finally snowing just in time for school holidays. That is some good news. However, it is completely marred by the stain left on the Snowy Mountains by Chris Minns and his minister, Penny Sharp. They have decided that the cheapest way of culling our Brumbies is to send up cowboys in helicopters at night and shoot them randomly. Now, anybody who's visited the Snowy Mountains would have seen how revered the Brumbies are, particularly in that part of the world. Beautiful paintings and pictures, etc. One of the most noticeable was of a beautiful Palomino stallion called Mataji. Unfortunately, he is no longer with us. The photos are just horrific that are coming out of the Snowy Mountains. And this is all at the hands of this Labor government, this state government, in particular a minister by the name of Penny Sharp. There were multiple options put on the table to move the horses out of these ecological areas. That is the reason for which they're saying they are doing this. There were offers of rehoming. There were offers of sterilising hay bales being dropped, all of which was deemed too expensive. The cheaper option was cowboys in helicopters shooting at night. It is horrific. It is barbaric. And for anybody who loves animals, for anybody who has loves of those mountains, it is just shameful. It is a stain on this government. And everybody, I'm asking everybody to

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4: Petersham, three-car crash, Stanmore Road, Albert Street, westbound, North Turramurra, fallen tree affecting Bobbinhead Road both ways near Memorial Road. Lots of traffic around North Sydney, Warringah Freeway, following an earlier breakdown that's cleared off, leaving delays back to the Harbour Tunnel. M4 motorway queued up westbound from Leichhardt, travelling out to Prospect. Reports of a crash right near the Twin Servos at Eastern Creek. M5 motorway busy both ways through Moorbank. Queue up petrol pump pain with a new BYD, now with $3,000 cashback on selected models, including the Sea Lion, Range and Shark. Limited time only, T's and C's applied. I'm Monique Bovino, that's latest traffic on KEDAR.
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or something about a conservative regular girl that still can beat up chairs. 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Zodiac sign, it must be a Gemini moon, cause we about to go half. Mistakenly, nobody been in a bag. But how many?

Baker's back for Cater Breakfast on Monday, and we've got a whole new competition coming up as well that could see you guys winning $100 Harvey Norman vouchers. We're going to flip the script and we are going to reverse a song. Now, if you can correctly name the artist and the song, the $100 voucher will be all yours. So we're going to start getting registrations to play at cater.com.au. So if you want to win a $100 Harvey Norman voucher, I would head there. And while you do that, let's get into Sonny Fodera teaming up with the beautiful Libby Anker. This track is called Let Me Be In Your Arms. This is Cater.

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4: The M4 a mess this afternoon. We've got big delays coming out of the tunnel at Leichhardt and travelling all the way through to Homebush Bay Drive. City-bound delays in Prospect Reservoir Road following a multi-vehicle crash. Lane 3 knocked out. Douglas Park, Hugh Motorway and Moreton Park Road overpass. Truck breakdown northbound. North Tarramurra Fallen Tree, Bobbinhead Road at 2Ks from Memorial Road. Looking slow, Casula M5 bus breakdown, Box Road overpass. Forgot breakfast? 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I'm Monique Bovino. That's the latest traffic on Kader.
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coming to town in September, Jason Derulo on Cater. Now, I've got to do a very special happy birthday shout out to one of our favourite listeners, Lily. It is a massive happy birthday from everyone here at Cater, and a massive happy birthday to everybody celebrating this weekend. I hope you party hard. Have an amazing time. Keep those vibes high. Speaking of keeping those vibes high, geez, I've got some jams for you coming up in case around the Dirty Dozen. I take over next, so don't go nowhere. This is

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10: Richmond Road in trouble through Berkshire Park. Two-car crash northbound near St Mary's Road. North Tarramurra, fallen tree, Bobbinhead Road, 2 kilometres from Memorial Road. Ingleburn Lane's back open. Hume Motorway southbound after a crash. It's affecting traffic still at St Andrews Road. Lane's back open, though. North Sydney Warringah Freeway, Sydney Harbour Tunnel, a breakdown northbound and a breakdown Sydney Harbour Bridge on the off-ramp southbound to York Street. There's so much to do at Sydney Zoo. 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I'm Monique Pavino. That's the latest traffic on Cater.
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12: Hi there, I'm Laura Edison. The Federal Agriculture Minister is assuring us that Australia is well prepared to deal with bird flu, with a suspected case popping up in New South Wales. The Jaya Patrol was found on the mid-north coast to testing positive to H5 in a preliminary test. Julie Collins admits it's a blow. It appears to have reached the east coast.
13: Well, it's certainly disappointing that we have had further suspected migratory birds that have suspect positives. What I can say though is that this is not unexpected, given, of course, that we do know that these migratory birds can travel long distances.
12: Allegations of war crimes committed by an Australian in Gaza are being considered by federal police. The Australian Centre for International Justice has put forward a brief of evidence against an Aussie citizen serving with the Israeli Defence Force. The claims centre around the destruction of civilian buildings with no military reason. Court details of an attack on Senator Lydia Thorpe can finally be revealed after a suppression order preventing reporting was lifted. Lydia Thorpe was punched outside the MCG in 2024 by a woman over claims the senator disrespected her mother. The woman avoided jail time and was handed a community work order. All hospitality venues across the country are preparing for a surge in trade as Aussies head out to watch the Socceroos take on Egypt, which kicks off at 4 tomorrow morning. In South Australia, more than 70 venues have been granted a special liquor licence, allowing them to open before dawn. And CommBank has swung the axe today with 170 jobs cut. Before now, the Western Bulldogs can climb to 5th on the AFL ladder against the Swans tonight at the SCG. Cody Waitman returns for the Dogs while Dane Rampey is among the 6 inclusions for Sydney. The Western Bulldogs can climb to 5th on the AFL ladder against the Swans tonight at the SCG. Cody Waitman returns for the Dogs while Dane Rampey is among the 6.

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4: It is quitting time on a Friday. The weekend is here, so we're going to load you up with a stack of music, DJ mixes, and hot new drops from the likes of Georgia Smith and Wizkid. Also got a new drop from Chaka Khan and Snoop Dogg to get on for you. Everything is super new in the countdown. Our DJ mixes from DJ Slim and Helena Ellis coming up a little later. And right now on the throwback tip, nobody does it better. Here is DJ Nike. This is K Sera and the Dirty Dozen right here on K-Dot.
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7: Mascot building fire, Coward Street between Kent Road and Burke Road, affecting lanes each way. Berkshire Park, Richmond Road, St Mary's Road, two-car crash delaying traffic in both directions. M4 motorway looking very heavy westbound, Leichhardt all the way through to Prospect. We're seeing delays for the M2 westbound North Rock, fairly slow North Mead, James Roos Drive westbound to Windsor Road, and a heavy run for the M5 to the Hume motorway from Reesby. 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Conditions apply, you win some, you lose more. I'm Monique Bovino, that's the latest traffic on KDAR.
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1: Oh, we're doing them 12 to 1 for your drive home. Case around the Dirty Dozen on K to kick the countdown off with Hugo, Big Sean and Scott Storch, Body Drop. And just in there, Quavo and Pharrell teaming up for Heaven. Having a quick look at the big news stories. Well, the biggest news story relating to us has got to be the Australian company Swim Shady has had a big win against Eminem. He was trying to get them to stop using the title Swim Shady. He says that he has the Shady trademark, but a judge has ruled against him. Even though he's held the Shady and Shady Limited in Australia since 2002, he never actually used those marks on clothing, bags, footwear, or related merchandise during the relevant period. The evidence shows only 3 customer purchases of Eminem's merchandise in Australia for the entire time frame being examined, and he says that's not a business presence, that's barely a footprint. He's also been ordered to pay Swim Shady's legal costs. So, it's an Aussie win. Speaking of Aussie wins, fingers crossed for the Socceroos tomorrow. Go the Socceroos. All right, let's do some new music.
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1: We got new music now from an icon who really came up during the 1970s in the Chicago funk scene. She has gone on to be pretty much a household name. We are still singing her songs to this day. We're going to have to learn a few new ones because she's putting out a new album. It is going to be called Chuckzilla. I'm talking about the legendary, iconic Chaka Khan. And right now, here she is off that album, teaming up with Snoop Dogg. This is called Boogies in My Soul. I thought this was a pretty cool one for a Friday. Yeah, it could be a new favourite jam. So remember, we heard it first. Case around the Dirty Dozen right here on Kater.
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2: 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In the meantime, follow K-Sera on Instagram at K-Sera.DirtyDozen.
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6: Fallen Tree, good news, the Great Western Highway recently reopened. Crews have been very busy sorting that one out, but it's left a fair bit of traffic for the area at Bellevue Crescent. We are still seeing a fair bit of traffic around Mascot following a building fire that's cleared off on Coward Street at Burke Road. Just watch out for crews that may still be on site. Canley Heights, breakdown Cambridge Street northbound, and traffic is slow Richmond Road after an earlier crash coming through Berkshire Park. The Domain half-yearly sale has been extended until Monday. Take a further 10% off the already reduced Sealy Posturepedic Crown Jewel mattress range. Hurry, must end Monday. I'm Monique Pavino. That's the latest traffic on Kata.
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7: Hey, what's happening, homeboy? It's T.I.P., man. Letting you know right now you're listening to K-Sera and the Dirty Dozen, partner. So hold what you got. Keep it all the way flat.

0: outside. And speaking of outside, well, DJ Helena Ellis does a great job of the Club Drop every Monday, all the great club remixes. So let's put her on the ones and twos now. She has been busy traveling around the world DJing, but she's back with us on Monday. This is Kato. Keep
1: DJ
0: it locked.
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7: Building fire, Kingsford Anzac Parade blocked southbound at Borrowdale Road, affecting a northbound lane as well. Traffic is fairly heavy for the M4 outbound Homebush to Prospect. Be mindful at Combank Stadium tonight. We do have the Panthers taking on the Rabbitohs, so watch out for extra traffic. Fair bit of traffic stacking up over the ride bridge, travelling into Rhodes. Crash reported the M5 citybound Milpira. Bob Jane T-Mars has a massive 35% off selected Bridgestone tyres. The savings are huge, and they won't be beaten with their best high price guarantee. Bob Jane T-Mart, they'll look after you. I'm Monique Bovino. That's the latest traffic on Cater.
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9: Hey there, I'm Laura Edison. What an early night tonight for a lot of Aussies, with many of us tipped to wake up nice and early to watch the Socceroos take on Egypt at the World Cup in the morning. The Socceroos are hoping to make history by winning a knockout match for the first time ever. Former Socceroos captain Craig Foster telling the ABC he's hoping they can get away with the win.
10: But we always need to make sure that we respect the scale of this moment, how important. Big teams have gone home. Australia's still in the World Cup. It's going to be a great day tomorrow.
9: The game kicks off at 4 o'clock Australian Eastern Standard Time. New South Wales is dealing with its first suspected case of bird flu, with early testing of a sick bird coming back positive, but further testing is required to confirm. It comes as cases have already been confirmed in WA and one in South Australia. Authorities assuring the poultry and other birds in New South Wales are unaffected and that bird flu has not yet established in Australia. Two men have faced court accused of people smuggling foreign nationals into Far North Queensland by boat this week. The group, who are thought to be from China, have since been deported after arriving ashore at a remote beach on Tuesday. One of the alleged people smugglers is a self-employed painter from Sydney. He's been released on bail, while the other is yet to make an application. It's getting easier to pay for Uber, the rideshare company confirming it'll start accepting cash payments from this month. It follows successful trials in Tasmania and WA. And Prince Harry is reportedly reconsidering a family trip home to Britain amid security concerns, and paparazzi will do anything to get a photo of his children. It's for now, and returning to the World Cup, and Socceroos coach Tony Popovic has warned his men not to get caught up in the moment ahead of tomorrow's clash against Egypt. Popovic says it's important his side remains level-headed.
11: The history gets made after the game, so we have to do our part during the match, whether that's 90 minutes extra time or penalties, to create that history.
9: In the AFL tonight, the Swans are up against the Western Bulldogs, while West Coast and Adelaide play in the later game. And in NRL, the Panthers take on the Bunnies. And that is the latest in news and sport.
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0: 10, girl, you a 10. Girl, you a 10, girl, you a 10, girl, you a 10. 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
1: Coming in at number six, we do them 12 to 1. Skiller Baby, Chris Brown, and Bryson Tiller. Of course, Chris Brown and Usher wowing crowds as their tour has begun. And of course, Bryson Tiller is bringing his Neo Trap Soul tour down under in January. Magic Jordan coming out with him. We've got tickets to go. To register to score some, head to kater.com.au. Right now, DJ Slim on the ones and twos. So wonderful to see community rally around DJ Slim. He had some issues with his turntables. But I think the community have rallied, and now we're going to get him back up and running. So I expect new mixes from him next week.

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3: Good morning, Ashley in Western Sydney. We know song one is Blackpink and Jump. Song two is Don Toliver, E85. Song three, Charlie XCX, Chains of Love. Now, song four, we don't know that one. I'll let you know that song five we do know, Central C and 21 Savage, GBP. Song six, don't know yet. We do know it's Doja Cat, but we don't know which track. Song four, what do you think it is?
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11: M5 busy, city-bound Casula after an earlier crash. Delays towards Combank Stadium. Panthers taking on the Rabbitohs tonight. Watch out for extra traffic. With Ryde Victoria Road queued up westbound to Wharf Road. Lots of traffic on Bush West and Tenery Drive both ways to Arthur Street. M4 building city-bound Prospect. We've got traffic delays Rockdale Bay Street, Garnet Street following a truck and car collision affecting traffic both ways. 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I'm Monique Favino. That's the latest traffic on Kata.
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4: M5 busy, city-bound Casula after an earlier crash. Delays towards Combank Stadium. Panthers taking on the Rabbitohs tonight. Watch out for extra traffic. West Drive, Victoria Road, queued up westbound to Wharf Road. Lots of traffic on Bush West and Tenery Drive, both ways to Arthur Street. M4 building city-bound Prospect. We've got traffic delays Rockdale, Bay Street, Garnet Street following a truck and car collision affecting traffic both ways. 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I'm Monique Favino. That's the latest traffic on KDAR.
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2: Well, Georgia Smith's new album, What Are the Odds, has dropped. It's her third studio album. There's 12 tracks on it. We've already heard for one. The second follow-up single sees her teaming up with Wizkid. This track is called Alive. Let's check it out now and see if it's not your new favourite jam. So remember, we heard it first right here on KSRA and the Dirty Dozen on KDOT.

0: Kesara and the Dirty Dozen on Kata. Number 3.
1: Oh my God, oh my God, hey, oh my God, oh my God, oh my God.

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0: why couldn't I? When they only 13, why shouldn't I? Only platinums on the wrist, how hood am I? 25-year run, how good am I? Oh my God, Rolls Royce all electric. Oh my God, spectacular the Spectre. Oh my God, he called a phone talking reckless. Oh my God, I had to wake up for breakfast. There's a guest list for the necklace. 84 carats playing Tetris. Oh my God, I'm LV and Y3. Oh my God, King pushing YG.
1: Oh my God. 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
2: K-Sara
3: and the Dirty

coming in at number two. It's brand new for Remy Ma. Put Him On, the name of the track. I'm going to leave you with Kanye and Don Toliver. Okay, in the top spot this evening. Have yourself an amazing weekend. Be kind to one another. Try and get off your phone and connect with people. Connection is what it is all about. Up next, our anthem DJs do take over, so the party continues. I'll be back on Monday to do it all again. So remember, I don't stop and I won't quit. This is KSRI. Laters.

Harris. Their egos is threatened, they really should cherish. 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

Yo, what's up? It's your guy DJ A-Cuz from Cater, Australia's home of hip-hop and R&B 96.1. So, we all love a good house party, right? Well, guess what? Cirque City Events is all about that. It's a VIP, ticket-only, invite-only event. But this year, 2025, we are bringing it to the nightclubs. So-

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1: Like Bob.
0: Rock your hips. 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
0: 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I'm in the mix.
1: Bob. 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
1: Hot boy Tonchi, I'm poppin'. 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

0: Globe Radio with your guy Nino Brown, representing the Chief Rockers, aka Chief Rockers Sound. Now tonight we got my girl Cyan, aka Miss Chanel, in the building. We're going to be talking to her later on in the show. First up, brand new music from me this week, featuring my homegirl Clariah Boss. She's based out of Melbourne. This is our brand new single. It's called Don't Stop. It's out everywhere right now. And we're going on tour, so check your Instagram. We're going to be in your city real soon. Let's go.
1: Keeping the turntables blazing hot.
0: It's called Don't Stop. 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

0: Uncle Araya Boss. She comes live and direct from Melbourne City. That's our brand new tune called Don't Stop. Let me jump on these turntables. Miss Chanel in the building, coming up real soon.
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Imagine throwing dirt on me and I shine like this. 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

0: 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My special guest, Cyan, aka Miss Chanel's in the building. 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Started out with Your Shot.
1: What got me into DJing, I really like music. It's been a part of my life for a long time. I've like built collections of music. I have 80 hours of music just on Spotify alone. I go to a lot of parties and a lot of R&B events, but none of them really play the music I want. They always play the same songs, or it's like a mix of more so older school. So I'm like, I want to DJ. So I was like, I'm going to be the DJ I want to see in a club or want to be in an event.
0: Bring a new, fresh perspective to the game.
1: Yeah.
0: 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Cyan, aka Miss Chanel's in the building with your boy. Nino Brown.

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0: 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Cyan, aka Miss Chanel's hanging out.
2: My favorite right now is El Main. His live music, I love him. Live from 525 especially. Boy Soda, Dean Brady, Sasha Keeble. Giveon is my favorite artist. I've been really into Angie Stone recently, yeah.
0: Classic material.

0: What are some of your favorite places to go out around Sydney? Nino Brown. It's Digital Dope Radio. Cyan, aka Mission Nell's hanging out.
1: Yeah, that's right, y'all.
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1: 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Her Instagram is at CYANNE.DAVIS. Let's go.
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0: party. 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
5: Hello.
4: What are you most looking forward to when you get to the UK from a musician's perspective?
5: I think putting myself in rooms, and that could be in the form of literally going to gigs, going to festivals.
4: Yeah.
5: But also, yeah, in writing rooms. 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

cause I built dudes lanes while that pit stop. 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
2: 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We are in the mix and we're gonna continue right now. Let's get jacked.

0: Yo, this is Afrojack, and this was Jack Radio. 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
2: Yo. For the city though. Yeah, I gotta light the tower up for this. Yeah. Okay.

We gotta dip out of six, run out of six, just like it did. Why was TPS at my crib until you boy slid? It is what it is. Check signing is my kink, pushing out ink, I feel like a squid. I will probably need a YouTube search.

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1: Let's go.
2: It is a massive welcome back into the studio. Young Marta, what's goody?
3: 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How are we?
2: 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And you've brought Reiko in with you as well.
3: I brought my producer here.
4: How
3: my boy,
4: doing?
3: My lifesaver, the man who applies auto-tune to my voice and saves every song that I sing or rap on. So let's go.
2: It's a pretty special relationship when you find a producer that you gel with in the studio.
3: Oh, yeah.
2: You speak the same language. Things happen quickly.
4: Absolutely.
3: Yep. And he's got a lot of raw, vocal files of me, so he could ruin my life.
2: Oh,
4: so
2: there's
4: a lot of bit of blackmail, you know?
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0: Kesara and the Dirty Dozen, weekdays from 5, only on Gator.

0: Yeah, yeah, yeah, yeah,
1: yeah.
0: My wrist clean.
1: Clean.
0: I flex.
1: What?
0: Don't bend. I am
1: yeah.
0: the king. 100 bands can clean up the scene.
1: Oh,
0: had your wife and you thought it was a dream.
1: What?
0: Get through the door with the bling. I took off in the foreign machine.

let's get the party started. 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

0: This is Kata.
1: I heard what you said through the grapevine. 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Staying up through the late night. 20 seconds to game time. Getting religious with it. How I'm crossing these state lines. 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
2: We're going to skate to one song only.
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I don't seem too much, so I think too much. The excuses I make for this drink in my cup, I surround myself with a room for the grubs. 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

0: 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Love a song and can't get enough of it?
1: Hell yeah!
0: Or maybe we're playing something
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0: Kesarah and the Dirty Dozen. 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
1: Good morning, Alana McIntyre here with the latest. Alarms have gone off early this morning to watch our Socceroos take on Egypt in Dallas. At the moment, it's 1-1. Before the match, Australians were seen taking over a local Walmart. While musician Iggy Azalea was seen doing a shooey with Aussie fans as well. We're being urged not to panic with a suspected case of bird flu now in New South Wales. The giant petrel returned a positive preliminary test for H5 on the state's mid-north coast after a member of the public raised the alarm. New South Wales Chief Veterinary Officer Joe Coombe says they've ramped up surveillance.
2: This is an isolated case at this stage. As I'm sure you're aware, there have been other cases elsewhere, so we will be on the lookout. It doesn't mean it's going to be the last case, but at this point there is no evidence of spread.
1: In Victoria, Homicide Squad detectives have charged a third teenager with murder in relation to the death of a 15-year-old boy at Craigieburn earlier this week. And it's set to be the wedding of the year as Taylor Swift and Travis Kelce tie the knot. The pop singer and American football player are expected to say I do at Madison Square Garden soon. NBC News correspondent Chloe Mellis says there's a reason she's chosen that particular venue.
3: Nobody can be taking pictures or long lens because it's behind the walls of MSG, also protected airspace. A lot of celebrity weddings, it always gets interrupted by loud helicopters, paparazzi.
1: After being sin-binned for kicking a Panthers player and costing Souths a try, Cody Walker has apologised.
4: Yeah, wasn't good enough as a senior player. It's just not on. But to the boys' credit, they worked extremely hard in that period. Yeah, let the team down massively.
1: Penrith broke their two-match losing streak, beating the Bunnies 36-14. And at the FIFA World Cup, it's still 1-1 as the Socceroos take on Egypt for a spot in the final 16.
0: Cater.

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1: Something's in the air I can't put my finger on. My first world worries seem a little funny.

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2: Good morning, Alana McIntyre here with the latest. We're in extra time in Dallas as the Socceroos are taking on Egypt for a spot in the top 16. We're now in a penalty shootout.
3: Oh, well, we'll be able to keep Australia in touch, and he does.
2: On SBS there, flares have been set off in Federation Square with massive crowds gathering at Darling Harbour. We're being assured plans are in place to protect Australia's egg and poultry industries with a suspected case of bird flu on the east coast. The giant petrel returning a positive preliminary test for H5 after being found on the New South Wales mid-north coast. Federal Agriculture Minister Julie Collins says Australia is well placed to deal with it.
4: In our preparedness, we have been working with the poultry and the egg industries to do everything that we can do to mitigate against any incursions in our agricultural systems, and we continue to do that work with the states and territories and with the industry.
2: Strange scenes along a quiet stretch of sand north of Queensland, where an exclusion zone had to be set up on a beach so crews could check a potentially hazardous object. It's been taken away for testing, but locals claim it could be space debris. And we're on wedding watch this morning. Blacked out SUVs and vans are starting to move into the secured area around Madison Square Garden, where Taylor Swift and Travis Kelce are expected to tie the knot. Wearing a tux, Bradley Cooper has been seen getting into a vehicle in NYC with his girlfriend Gigi Hadid already inside. Dakota Johnson has slipped into another vehicle wearing a long black gown. The Panthers have snapped their two-match losing streak. They beat the Bunnies 36-14 at Western Sydney Stadium. Coach Ivan Cleary says their first half was good.
5: I feel like we had the most opportunities. It's disappointing to concede one right on the bell there, but I don't know, just generally the energy. And
2: devastating scenes at the World Cup. In Dallas, the Aussies have been downed by Egypt in a penalty shootout.
0: This is Kato. Yeah.

0: Cicada. 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
1: Let's go. 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
7: Good morning, Alana McIntyre here with the latest. A devastating loss for the Socceroos. After drawing 1-1, the Australians went down to Egypt in a penalty shootout in Dallas 4-2. The Aussies are now out of the World Cup. A heartbroken Tony Popovich telling SBS it's hard, but he's extremely proud.
8: Yeah, it's tough. It's tough now, yeah. I think we showed the world that Australian football is strong.
7: Police have been seen handing out bottles of water to Swifties in NYC that are waiting across the street from Madison Square Garden, where Taylor Swift and Travis Kelce are set to say I do. Stars like Hugh Grant, Dua Lipa and Bradley Cooper are heading to the venue in NYC. Benson Boone has arrived at Madison Square Garden. Ed Sheeran and his wife have been spotted nearby too. We're being urged not to panic with a suspected case of bird flu now along the east coast. The giant petrel returned a positive preliminary test for H5 on the mid-north coast of New South Wales. A third teenager has been charged with murder in Victoria in relation to the death of a 15-year-old boy in Craigieburn on Wednesday. Poland's Prime Minister says the country is preparing for various scenarios. He says coming months could be critical concerning the threat from Russia. And crews have taken an object away for testing in Queensland, as locals claim it could be space debris, after an exclusion zone was set up along a quiet stretch of sand north of Townsville. The Socceroos have been knocked out of the World Cup, Egypt beating the Aussies in a penalty shootout 4-2. Midfielder Jackson Irvine has told SBS they're wrapping their hands around Harry Suter and Lucas Harrington, who both missed the target.
9: It's not about any player. We're a unit. We do everything together. So we win together, we lose together, everything.
7: While Ange Postecoglou's been announced as the new coach of a Saudi Pro League team. And in the NRL, the Bunnies have gone down to the Panthers. 36-14, the Dragons meet the Tigers today.
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2: Yeah. For the city though. Yeah. Gotta light the tower up for this. Yeah. Okay.

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1: Australia's home of hip-hop and R&B. All day, every day. Did it anyway, I probably should have never did it. When I knew better, but I didn't do no better. I just wasted my time.
0: Kader.
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9: Morning, Alana McIntyre here with the latest. Heartbreak for the Socceroos in Dallas. The newsroom's John Michael is there with the latest.
10: Australia's run at the World Cup is now over, losing to Egypt in today's round of 32 clash in Texas. The Socceroos conceding a goal in the 13th minute before finding the back of the net in the second half to equalise. The match ending in a penalty shootout where crucial spot kick misses by Harry Suter and Lucas Herrington, sadly giving Egypt the win.
9: Hugh Grant, Bradley Cooper, Camila Cabello, Jimmy Fallon and Ed Sheeran are just some of the stars seen heading to Madison Square Garden, where Taylor Swift is expected to tie the nosh with Travis Kelce. New Yorkers have been told to prepare for major disruptions with many street closures expected. A man has been charged, accused of stalking Kylie Minogue's family in Melbourne. The 66-year-old is accused of sending gifts and trinkets for the spinning around singer. He's still in the community and will face court in November. We're being assured plans are in place to protect Australia's egg and poultry industries with a suspected case of bird flu on the east coast. The giant petrel returned a positive preliminary test for H5 after being found on the New South Wales mid-north coast by a member of the public. The US president will deliver remarks at Mount Rushmore in South Dakota to kick off the 4th of July celebrations. Donald Trump has long expressed interest in having his own face added to the memorial. The president has promised to make a really long speech despite extreme heat across America. A devastated Tony Popovich says he thinks we showed the world that Australian football is strong following the Socceroos' penalty shootout defeat to Egypt in Dallas. Midfielder Jackson Irvine has asked Australia to get behind Harry Suter and Lucas Herrington after their missed penalties. And after being sin-binned for kicking a Panthers player and costing Souths a try, Cody Walker has apologised.
11: Yeah, wasn't good enough as a senior player. It's just not on.
9: Penrith broke their two-game losing streak with a win over the Bunnies 36-14.
8: Hater. Never miss a beat.

0: legend, Ashanti, is coming back to Australia this November for the Rock With You Tour. 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